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1: There's Prince and Kiss. I am Keith Stevens. Welcome to the show that I like to call the Friday Eve Show. Doesn't that sound nice? Here's Bob Welch.

0: There's Van Halen and their first single post David Lee Roth. It is Keith Stevens. Welcome to the show. All right, Mother's Day coming up on Sunday. You know, we're going to spend, according to the National Retail Federation for Mom here in 2026, $38 billion. That is about $284 per person. And, of course, coming up on Sunday. And now, listen, thanks from Progressive Insurance, home, auto, boat, motorcycle, RV, ATV. 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
1: Your Wabash Valley weather forecast from Bullen Trucks and Tires for Friday. Cloudy, a chance of showers, the high 65. Mostly cloudy, maybe some showers Friday night, down to 52. Saturday, the best day of the weekend, partly sunny and 74. That's your forecast from Magic Hits. 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

0: Fleetwood Mac on the cusp of another weekend. I'm Keith Stevens. 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

0: Manfred Mann and Blinded by the Lights. Of course, a Bruce Springsteen song, if you did not know that. All right, Friday, Donkey. Why am I saying that? Because tomorrow is World Donkey Day. Makes me think of Shrek 2. It's also No Socks Day. You can do that one on your own accord. And then finally, tomorrow is going to be National Have a Coke Day. You know, when we were kids, my grandmother, we used to do these long road trips, and my grandmother would give all the kids in the car Coca-Cola for the ride. Kids, amped up on sugar for hours, my poor mother.
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2: You're well by Charlie with the forecast from Bullen Trucks and Tires for Friday. Cloudy, a chance of showers, the high 65. Mostly cloudy, maybe some showers Friday night, down to 52. Saturday, the best day of the weekend, partly sunny and 74. That's your forecast from Magic Hits. 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

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Magic Hits 105.9.

Love me a great one-hit wonder from the 80s. There's Boy Meets Girl and Waiting for a Star to Fall. I'm Keith Stevens. Now, The Knack, kind of known for this song. They did have two other smaller hits, so we'll call them a one-hit wonder-ish.

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0: Gloria Estefan and Rhythm's gonna get you. I'm Keith Stevens. Hope you're having a great week so far. And yes, the weekend is in sight. Well, Mother's Day, of course, coming up in just a couple days. So the annual question is, who is the average American mother? Well, we find out the average American mother today is 27 years old, who gave birth to her first kid back in 2021. Women, on average, in their lifetime have two children.
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6: Here, well, by Charlie with the forecast from Bullen Trucks and Tires for Friday. Cloudy, a chance of showers, the high 65. Mostly cloudy, maybe some showers Friday.

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0: There's Grand Funk. I am Keith Stevens. Getting ready for Mother's Day on Sunday. You know, the concept of Mother's Day goes all the way back to the ancient Greeks who honored Rhea, the mother of all gods. In fact, in England back in the 1500s, there was something called Mothering Day, but it took all the way to 1914 till President Woodrow Wilson officially declared the second Sunday in May as Mother's Day, which here is just a couple days away. And for guys, I know who you are because I'm one of you. You know, it's Thursday. Don't wait until Sunday morning to go get that Mother's Day card. Just saying.
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2: You're welcome, Charlie, with the forecast from Bullen Trucks and Tires for Friday. Cloudy, a chance of showers, the high 65. Mostly cloudy, maybe some showers Friday night, down to 52. Saturday, the best day of the weekend, partly sunny and 74. That's your forecast from Magic Hits.
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Oh, look at you getting very excited. The weekend coming up. We have the old Friday Eve show going on now. And here's a song pretty much Boss Gags with most of the guys from Toto.

0: says that once you get an earful of our music mix, you'll be coming back for more.
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0: There's Jeff Lynn. Hello. Hold on tight to those dreams. I'm Keith Stevens. Here's a weird story. The other day I was telling you that I was organizing my DVDs, and I usually watch American Graffiti, one of my all-time favorite movies, late spring, early summer, probably Memorial Day, but I could not find the disc. It was missing from the case. My daughter came back from school last weekend. We're going through her bins, and at the top of one of the bins was the disc from American Graffiti. 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
5: You're welcome, Charlie, with the forecast from Bull and Trucks and Tires for Friday. Cloudy, a chance of showers, the high 65. Mostly cloudy, maybe some showers Friday night, down to 52. Saturday, the best day of the weekend, partly sunny and 74. That's your forecast from Magic Hits.
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0: Peter Frampton, Baby, I Love Your Way. It's Keith Stevens. All right, ladies, are you annoyed because your husband knows every single detail about his car but cannot recall the discussion you had 5 minutes ago? Don't take it personally. Men recall physical events much better than emotional ones, and women, the opposite. When faced with emotionally charged situations, scientists note that only two areas of a man's brain are activated compared to nine for the ladies. Sorry, guys.
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Well, it is my job to tell you that not only are we close to the weekend, but no matter what you're doing through your weekend, we're going to be here with those great songs to keep you company. 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I can't see through the radio, and if I could, that'd be kind of weird.

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0: Kenny Loggins and Footloose. I'm Keith Stevens. Now, that is one of those 80s movies I do not own on physical media. I saw the soundtrack on vinyl, but I don't have the DVD nor the Blu-ray. I may have to get a copy and watch it this summer. 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
14: Your Wabash Valley weather forecast from Bullen Trucks and Tires for Friday. Cloudy, a chance of showers, the high 65. Mostly cloudy, maybe some showers Friday night, down to 52. Saturday, the best day of the weekend, partly sunny and 74. That's your forecast from Magic Hits.
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0: There's Casey and the Sunshine Band. It's Keith Stevens. All right, you want to make new friends? Yes, you do. Keep your cell phone in your pocket or your purse. Keeping your phone out of sight, I know this is a tough one, makes you appear more likable and trustworthy, enabling you to form a faster and a stronger bond. By contrast, leave it on the table, even if you're not using it, makes others clam up for fear that you're going to soon be, as many of us are, distracted.
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Yes, playing Michael Jackson reminds me that I really need to get out and see this Michael Jackson biopic at a movie theater that's got really good sound, because I don't want to hear this on the TV. I want to hear it in the movies. That movie, Michael Bio, that's what I'm trying to get at here. It's The Cars. I'm Keith Stevens.

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0: Peter Cetera, The Glory of Love from the second Karate Kid movie. I'm Keith Stevens. Now, this comes directly, it seems, from a Seinfeld episode. Remember the one where George was getting sick of Jerry using the pet names like Schmoopy? Well, we may cringe ourselves when we hear couples using it, but 76% of people in a recent poll admit to using pet names for each other.
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1: Here, well, by Charlie with the forecast from Bullen Trucks and Tires for Friday. Cloudy, a chance of showers, the high 65. Mostly cloudy, maybe some showers Friday night, down to 52. Saturday, the best day of the weekend, partly sunny and 74. That's your forecast from Magic Hits.
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0: There's one of those groups that was so connected to the early days of MTV, the Go-Go's. 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

0: Don't you want to go to 1999? No, I don't. I've been there. Thank you, Prince. All right, Mother's Day coming up on Sunday, of course. Great way to spend Mother's Day is getting your mom out the door without her having to plan out a single detail. Leave her out of it, okay? A fully planned outing is one of the most thoughtful gestures you can do. Mom, you need a day off, so enjoy it.
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0: That's Kiss and Beth, Funky Stevens. Thanks for listening. Catch you tomorrow, and we'll get you into a brand new weekend. All right, a couple things that may include apps that are on your phone as we speak. One being Instagram. Saw a couple of posts yesterday from some big influencers, I guess. Instagram has gone in and cleaned out a lot of deactivated accounts and those bots, so you may have lost a few followers because they weren't real followers in the first place. And if you are a Fitbit user, the app is now going to become Google Health.
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0: There's Jackson Browne and Somebody's Baby, and I'm Chris Kellogg. So what do moms really have their hearts set on for Mother's Day? Here are the top five responses to the survey. A day to herself to do whatever is number five. Number four on the list, a family weekend getaway. Number three, a fun day with her sweetheart and her kids. Number two, pampering at a spa or a massage. And the number one gift that moms want, hugs, kisses, and an I love you.
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3: Here, Wabash Valley with the forecast from Bullen Trucks and Tires for Friday. Cloudy, a chance of showers, the high 65. Mostly cloudy, maybe some showers Friday night, down to 52. Saturday, the best day of the weekend, partly sunny and 74. That's your forecast from Magic Hits.
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0: Seal and Kiss from a Rose, and thanks for being here. I'm Chris Kellogg. We'll put your coffee down for a second, just for a second. British researchers say 50% of coffee maker reservoirs are contaminated with enough mold and bacteria to make you sick. And it's an easy fix. Just run half a pot of vinegar through the machine, followed by a few pots of fresh water to rinse out the vinegar, and then you'll be okay. And by the way, you should do that every month.
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0: Tommy James and Dragging the Line decided to go solo after spending the 60s with Shondells. Well, Prime Video has released a teaser trailer for Elle. It's the prequel series to Reese Witherspoon's comedy Legally Blonde. The series follows Elle Woods in high school as we learn about the life experiences that shaped her into the iconic young woman that we came to know and love in the first Legally Blonde film. Looks like they worked really hard to make it work for those of us who love the movie. It comes out on Prime on July the 1st.
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Bonnie Tyler in Total Eclipse of the Heart, and thanks for being here. You know what mom will never do after she becomes a mom? Yeah, I've got the list of things women never do after becoming mothers. That's coming up in two songs.

0: 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And we've got the songs to make it happen. 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

0: There's Club Nouveau and Lean On Me, and thanks for being here. Well, if you are a mom, you know this to be true. Here are some things women will never do once they become a mom. They'll, first of all, never be able to eat a dessert without sharing it. You know, mom sits down at the table for a bowl of ice cream. Guess who's right there? Yeah, the kiddos. How about this? Having something or anything that's nice. Kids destroy everything. Talking to an adult without interruption? Yep, mom never gets to do that. Having a sick day? And once a woman becomes a mother, she'll never flip through a magazine or sit and watch TV because there's really no such thing as mommy downtime.
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1: Your Wabash Valley weather forecast from Bullen Trucks and Tires for Friday. Cloudy, a chance of showers, the high 65. Mostly cloudy, maybe some showers Friday night, down to 52. Saturday, the best day of the weekend, partly sunny and 74. That's your forecast from Magic Hits.
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0: Steve Winwood, while you see his chance, by the way, he's going to be making an appearance on the Rolling Stones' new album that comes out in July.
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Michael Jackson and Billie Jean, I'm sure this weekend that movie is going to make another $25 million or so in the domestic box office. Speaking of movies, there's going to be a Hocus Pocus 3. Yes, all three main cast members will be back. Bette Midler, Kathy Najimy, and Sarah Jessica Parker. It is currently under development, and so we're looking forward to seeing that when that comes out. Also set for a reboot. Have you heard about this? The TV series Highway to Heaven? Fox Entertainment is developing the series for the 2027 TV season. They say the new series will maintain the original theme.

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0: Alicia Bridges and I Love the Nightlife, Baby. I'm Chris Kellogg. Is your marriage the result of love at first sight? It seems that guys are much more likely to think so. 86% of newly married men say when it comes to their wives, it was love at first sight. Interestingly, only 41% of their wives agreed.
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2: I've heard people say that too much of anything is not good for you, baby. 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There's many times that we've loved and we've shared love and made love. It doesn't seem to me like it's enough. 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

0: There's Barry White and Can't Get Enough of Your Love, and I'm Chris Kellogg. Glad to have you here. Do you have a favorite pair of pants? I do. It's just one of those things. I don't know what it is that's special about these pants. Maybe I just feel more comfortable in them. But if you want to feel better to start your day, wear your favorite clothes. You know, you feel better in clothes like that, that are your favorites. You can use clothing to improve your negative emotions, to get in a better mood, choose brighter colors, or just get that most comfortable outfit and wear that to work. See if that doesn't brighten up your day.
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2: 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It appears by its own numbers, the U.S. government seems insolvent. It's reported that the Treasury shows about $6 trillion in assets and over $47 trillion in liabilities. Add it all up, and it looks like the U.S. owes more than $130 trillion it doesn't have. 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
3: Here, Wabash Valley with the forecast from Bullen Trucks and Tires for Friday. Cloudy, a chance of showers, the high 65. Mostly cloudy, maybe some showers Friday night, down to 52. Saturday, the best day of the weekend, partly sunny and 74. That's your forecast from Magic Hits.
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0: A good one there from Aerosmith and Sweet Emotion. And thanks for being here. I'm Chris Kellogg. A lot more of your favorites coming right now.
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0: Jimmy Cliff, and I can see clearly now. Well, if you're planning on giving your mom some flowers on Mother's Day, you'll want to know what those flowers mean. Am I right? For example, the daylily is the Chinese symbol for motherhood. Orchids symbolize as many children, so be careful what you give. Purple irises are also a special choice for mom. It symbolizes faith and hope. Perhaps the most historically significant flower for Mother's Day is the white carnation. That was a favorite of Mother's Day founder Anna Jarvis.
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0: Dr. John, right place and wrong time. And I'm Chris Kellogg. Glad to have you here. Are you a pet lover like me? I love our dog, Molly. And I love any video that shows up of just the cutest, friendliest, sweetest puppies ever. For humans, giving a dog a hug is a sign of affection and love. We love holding our pets and showing them how much we care about them. However, for dogs, sometimes a hug can be seen as a sign of dominance, and it can make them actually feel uncomfortable. If you ever notice that, a little bit of squirming maybe? Yeah, that's because they're uncomfortable. This doesn't mean all dogs hate to be hugged, but some really dislike it.
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0: 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You know why we're celebrating Mother's Day this Sunday? It's because being a mom is a tough job. 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That includes 30% of moms who say it's a lot harder than they ever expected.
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5: Here, well, by Shawty with the forecast from Bullen Trucks and Tires for Friday. Cloudy, a chance of showers, the high 65. Mostly cloudy, maybe some showers Friday night, down to 52. Saturday, the best day of the weekend, partly sunny and 74. That's your forecast from Magic Hits.
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0: Eurythmics and Sweet Dreams, and thanks for being here. Well, Harry Potter Season 1, that new series, is coming out on Christmas Day. We just learned that a couple of weeks ago. And now this week we learned that Harry Potter Season 2 has already been ordered by HBO, and nobody has even seen an episode of Harry Potter Season 1. I don't know what's going on here, but apparently they started working on the first season, The Sorcerer's Stone, back in June. So now they're ready to start Season 2 and start filming that, which will be based on the Chamber of Secrets book number 2. Christmas Day, that's when we get to see the very first episode of Harry Potter and the new series.
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2: The U.S. Treasury quietly released its official financial report for 2025. It appears by its own numbers, the U.S. government seems insolvent. It's reported that the Treasury shows about $6 trillion in assets and over $47 trillion in liabilities. Add it all up, and it looks like the U.S. owes more than $130 trillion it doesn't have. 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

0: ELO and Living Thing, and thanks for being here. Part of living is Freddie, getting your coffee on top of your car and then driving off from the gas pump. You've done that before, right? Have you done it with your phone? Yeah, 11% have put their smartphone on top of their car and driven off.
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0: Nina and 99 Red Balloons, and I'm Chris Kellogg. Well, Mother's Day is on Sunday. Shoppers are looking for thoughtful gifts for Mother's Day this year. Nearly half of consumers say finding a gift that's unique or different to most of is most important to them, followed by 42% that say finding a gift that creates a special memory is important to them. Also this year, gifts of experience continue to be popular. 36% of mothers plan to gift experiences, you know, massages and things like that, for mom this Mother's Day.
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2: Here, Wabash Valley with the forecast from Bullen Trucks and Tires for Friday. Cloudy, a chance of showers, the high 65. Mostly cloudy, maybe some showers Friday night, down to 52. Saturday, the best day of the weekend, partly sunny and 74. That's your forecast from Magic Hits. 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

0: Aerosmith and Dream On. And thanks for being here. I'm Chris Kellogg. A lot more of your favorites coming right now.
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Do you remember? And I'm Chris Kellogg. Well, we've all heard that if something's bugging you, it helps to write it down, then toss the paper away.

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that mama, she got it sticking in the cameraman. 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And he's up there. What's that? Hawaiian noises. He's banging.

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That's from the Rumors album. And I'm Chris Kellogg. You might be getting more water into your body than you realize. Consuming caffeinated beverages like tea or coffee, which are diuretics, don't actually dehydrate you. While caffeinated beverages will make you more likely to go to the bathroom.

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0: One of the businesses that I've been involved in since 1991 is roasting soybeans, in addition to my capacity as a consulting dairy nutritionist. So we've had a lot of experience with this.
1: Davis says roasting can be a sensitive process, but producers shouldn't overlook its benefits.
0: The main components to that are time and temperature. Typically, the soybeans are roasted at about 300 degrees Fahrenheit, plus or minus 10 degrees, for a period of approximately 2 minutes. And then the beans are moved into a steeping bin, and the steeping process really holds that temperature and allows that heat to penetrate to the center of the soybeans.
1: Andy says,
0: and that process changes the chemistry of the protein, and it makes it more valuable to the cow. It creates a bypass protein source from that and delivers the high quality amino acids of that soybean to the small intestine of the cow, where it can be digested and absorbed and helps to enhance milk production.
1: Learn more at can.ussoy.org. He says producers should work with a nutritionist to identify products that are properly roasted. I'm Kellen Havikin, and this has been Managing for Profit on Brownfield, a content partnership with United.
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0: Good morning. I'm Jared White with Ag News headlines on Brownfield. Iowa Congresswoman Ashley Hinson believes Proposition 12 language still has a path forward in the Senate version of the Farm Bill.
1: It clearly passed out of the House in a bipartisan fashion.
0: Corey Lacey with the Illinois Soybean Association tells Brownfield several Illinois ag groups are relieved that legislation calling for more than 24 hours notification before applying some agricultural pesticides has stalled in the General Assembly.
2: Anytime a pesticide application happens within 1,500 feet of a school or park, or trail, a notice would have to go out.
0: North Iowa farmer Casey Schlichting says escalating fuel prices are being felt on farms across the U.S.
3: $4.35 corn and put $375 in the semi. That was a little disheartening.
0: And West Central Indiana farmer Jason Breyer says another year of lower farm incomes has led to changes in his operation.
4: Rolled back on some fertilizer.
0: I'm Jared White for Brownfield.
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7: 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We will see partly to mostly cloudy skies today, high near 69. Now tonight, look for a chance of rain, otherwise cloudy skies, low down to 46. Tomorrow, Saturday, a chance of rain showers, otherwise cloudy skies with a high near 76. Right now, we've got partly cloudy skies, and it is 47 degrees, but it feels like 40 degrees.

0: Just Want to Fly. That is Sugar Ray, Magic Hits 105.9. Joe Yo on a Friday morning, inviting you to like us on Facebook. 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

0: Magic Kids 105.9, Cheap Trick and the Flame on WMMC Radio. I'm Joey O on this Friday morning. A big shout out goes to Ryan McGuire and the Marshall Lady Lions softball team. The Lady Lions, for the first time since 2012, captured at least a share of the Little Illini Conference regular season title. They did that by beating Olney yesterday 4-1. Good luck and congratulations the rest of the way to Ryan McGuire and the Marshall Lady Lions.
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4: 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Today, partly to mostly cloudy skies, high near 68. Tonight, cloudy skies, chance of rain. Tonight, low down to 47. Tomorrow, Saturday, a chance of showers, otherwise cloudy skies, high near 76. Right now, partly sunny, 48 feels like 42.
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0: That is Edwin McCain, and I could not ask for more. 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
0: It's tradition. 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

0: It's the 80th annual Martinsville Ag Fair running May 24th through the 31st in Martinsville. 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

0: Oh, everybody, cut foot loose. That is Kenny Loggins, Magic Hits 105.9. I'm Joey O. Hope you're having a great Friday morning. Later this hour, the Wheel of Jack and your shot at $1,000. 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

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The Daughters of the American Revolution and the Clark County Historical Society invite you to the dedication of a memorial marker for Thomas Boone, Revolutionary War soldier, tomorrow afternoon, 2 o'clock. And again, that is tomorrow afternoon. Declaration 1776, the Big Bang of Modern Democracy, a special traveling exhibition from the Gilder Lehrman Institute of American History is running now through May 15th in the Illinois Room. The American Legion Post 1130 will have a drive-through lunch coming up 1 week from today, May 15th. It happens during day one of the West Union Community-Wide Yard Sales. 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Join the summer volleyball camp for the Marshall Lady Lions June 1st through the 5th. And it's all for incoming grades K through 2, 3 through 5, and 6 through 8. 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Pick up and mail your forms to Marshall High School at 806 North 6th Street, CO Carly McCollum. The camp location will be the Marshall Junior High. 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

0: Nick Carter and the Backstreet Boys. It's As Long As You Love Me on WMMC Radio. I'm Joey O. On this Friday morning, coming up tonight, the Marshall Lions baseball team hits the road to take on the Northview Knights. That is a 5 o'clock first pitch here Central Time at Northview High School. 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
2: 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Tom's report brought to you by Central State Construction for all your electrical needs. Central State Construction can take care of you. Tommy, my man, what's in the news?
3: In the news, a big night for nearly 2,500 young people at Ivy Tech Terre Haute and Greencastle's commencement at Holman Center. 1,750 college graduates received their degrees and certificates. Another 734 local high school students completed dual college credits. Congratulations to all of them. A large crowd gathered at the Red Barn for the National Day of Prayer. The local gathering was hosted by the Wabash Valley Youth for Christ. Around 130 people attended the service on Terre Haute's east side. If you or someone you know are interested in a career in law enforcement, you may want to check out the Indiana Sheriff's Association. The organization offers scholarships in that field. It can lead to a variety of careers like forensics, road patrol, scuba, even accounting. 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Thursday morning, things warm up for this Mother's Day weekend with a little rain coming late tonight. Hope all of you have a great weekend. I'm Tom McClanahan for WMMC 105.9.
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0: Oh, let the love shine. That is the Bellamy Brothers, and let your love flow. Hope you're having a great Friday morning. The $1,000 Minute, powered by KZ State Bank. 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
3: 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The Lady Warriors will be back in action tomorrow, weather permitting, 10 o'clock at Fairview Park, hosting Modern Day. We'll be on the air with Central State Construction pregame show 9:45 tomorrow on WMMCRadio.com. The KZ Westfield boys baseball team won 13-3 at Lawrenceville last night. They're 16-9 on the year. They'll have a doubleheader, weather permitting, tomorrow. They'll be at Tolono Unity for a 10 a.m. first pitch, and then they'll take on Alton Marquette after that. Good luck to the Warriors from WMMC Radio. The KZ Historical Society presents Founders Day tomorrow, 9-3 in downtown KZ. Happenings will happen throughout the day. Games, raffles, Founders Day merchandise will be available for purchase at Lane's Landing. Enjoy the history-based sidewalk chalk drawings through the downtown. Meet and greet and snap pictures with historical figures roving through town. And stick your head in one of their many cutouts for fun photos near Central Park. The parade will happen at 10 a.m. That'll run from Main Street to City Hall to Roosevelt. For more information, contact Patty Richards at Patty, P-A-T-T-Y, Richards at hotmail.com, or like and follow them on Facebook at KZ Historical Society. The city of KZ is celebrating America's 250th birthday with a Decorate Your Porch contest. Yeah, first place gets $250, second place gets $100, third place gets $50. Decorate by Memorial Day. Winners will be announced at the community picnic. The Martinsville Public Library Young Adults Club will run it runs every third Thursday from 6 to 7 p.m., and it is for 7th through 12th grade. The Father's Day gun raffle put on by Bull and Fuel and Propane in Casey is underway. You can automatically get entered to win when you sign a 2026-27 contract or have your 2026 summer fill scheduled. The drawing will be held on June 19th. Sarah Bush Lincoln is having sports physicals Wednesday, June 24th and Tuesday, August 4th from 1 to 4:30 on August 4th, 2 to 5:30 on Wednesday, June 24th. Appointments required. Please call to schedule 217-932-4061. Cash or check will only be accepted. Immunizations will not be given. All fees donated back to the KZ Westfield Sports Booster Club. The 80th annual Martinsville Agricultural Fair runs May 24th through the 31st at the fairgrounds in Martinsville. Oh, it's going to be another great one. Yes, it is, the annual Martinsville Ag Fair. It all gets underway on Sunday, May 24th, with exciting harness racing. Then that night, they'll have community worship. It's free grandstands and gate admission for the community worship. The Fair Queen pageant will be on Tuesday, May 26th. On May 28th, it is the Whippoorwill Rodeo on Thursday. Flat track drags will be on Wednesday night. Harness racing, Memorial Day Monday. They'll have the second day of harness racing, and they'll have the talent show that Monday night. The Whippoorwill Rodeo comes on Thursday. Then on Friday night, the world-famous Barnyard Scrambles. On May 30th, it's the smashing and the crashing of the Demolition Derby. Then on Sunday, May 31st, it is Family Fun Day, truck and tractor pulls. There will be a car show and a princess and farmer for a day. For the full fair book and all events, again, you can go to their website, martinsvilleagfair.com, or you can check out their Facebook page. It is Martinsville Ag Fair. Don't miss the 2026 Martinsville Ag Fair running May 24th through the 31st at the fairgrounds in Martinsville. That's a look at the top news and sports for

0: That is Genesis, and No, I Can't Dance. 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
4: 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The Paris Lady Tigers will be in action coming up Monday on the road at Almy for a 4:30 first pitch. Good luck to Coach Quadfelter and the Lady Tigers from WNNC Radio. The Paris Tigers baseball team is 14-8 on the year. They'll be in action, weather permitting, tomorrow on the road, taking on Springfield Lanphier, a doubleheader. First pitch of the first game at 10 a.m. The second pitch to follow around 12:30. Good luck to Coach Tarr and the Tigers baseball team. The Paris Improvement Organization invites you to join them for the third annual Paris Community Cleanup today and tomorrow. For more information, call or text 217-264-4183. The Parrot Pirate Festival is set to take place tomorrow in downtown Paris. Festivities will run all day long until 8 p.m. Again, that is on the square. The parade starts at 2. Plenty of opportunities to have some fun tomorrow. They're going to have a dunk tank, gold coin dig, treasure hunt, sword fighting scene, interactive characters, barrel shooting, live music, and a free laptop raffle from Tech Docs Depot. It's all hosted by the Edgar County Monster Mash non-profit organization. EMS Kids Night in Paris will be Wednesday, May 20th at Paris's Twin Lakes Park, West Park, from 5 to 7. 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Interactive activities will be available to have some fun, meet the crew, and tour the ambulance. They'll have giveaways and more. Citywide yard sale for the City of Paris is June 19th and 20th, 8 a.m. to 6 p.m. To get your sale listed, it is a $10 fee, and your address will be included on their event flyers, a shopping location, and in the local newspaper. The Edgar County Shrine Club presents a benefit derby, Smashing for Shrine Kids, at the Edgar County Fairgrounds on Saturday, June 13th. The derby will start at 6. 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

0: That is Four Non-Blondes and What's Up? Magic Kids 105.9, 754 on this Friday morning. I'm Joey O. Hope you're having a great Friday morning. Yeah, the weekend is upon us. A lot of great things going on this weekend. Tonight in downtown Marshall, it is the Wine and Arts Festival. Coming up tomorrow in Paris, it is their Parrot Pirate Festival in Casey. Yeah. They've got Founders Day tomorrow, so a lot of great events going on in Marshall, Casey, and Paris. Again, have a great day. Have a great weekend. 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Today, partly to mostly cloudy skies, high near 68 tonight. Look for a chance of rain entering the forecast, low down to 47. Tomorrow, Saturday, a chance of rain showers, high near 76 right now. It is partly sunny. It is 52, feels like 44 at Magic Kids 105.9. We're along with playing the Magic Kids. 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
1: It is 7:58 at Magic Kids 105.9. We are playing the Wheel of Jack on this Friday morning. We go to St. Marie today for our contestant. Please help me welcome to the show. It is Greg Goff. Hey, Greg, good morning. How you doing?
6: I'm doing good. How about you?
1: Doing well, Greg. So excited. It's Friday. Yeah, finally, it's Friday. All right, Greg, here we go. Anywhere from $10 all the way up to $1,000 could be yours, Greg. Let's get that wheel spinning. Say it for me. I want to win the big jack.
6: I want to win the big jack.
1: Here we go. Greg Goff out of St. Marie playing the Wheel of Jack on a Friday morning. The wheel's going. We're looking for a big number on this first spin. Yes, we are. Come on, wheel. Let's go big for Greg right here. What do you say? Give us a big number.
7: The Wheel of Jack says $50.
1: All right, $50 on your first spin, Greg. Now, here's what we can do. You can keep the $50, go to a nice dinner, or we can spin the wheel again, Greg. And if it lands on $50 again, you're a $500 winner. Oh, we could have some fun with $500, Greg. Yes, we could. Now, it doesn't land on $50 the second time around. No money today, but I do qualify you for the $200 second chance drawing that'll come up here in a couple of months. So, Greg, you have $50. You want to keep the $50 or you want to spin that wheel again and go for $500? What do you want to do?
6: I want to go for the big jack.
1: He wants to go for the big jack. Say it again. I want to win the big jack.
6: I want to win the big jack.
1: Here we go. We need another $50 for a $500 winner this morning. Greg Goff going for the big jack this morning. Come on, wheel. Give us another $50.
7: The Wheel of Jack says $100.
1: Oh! We were so close to a $500 winner this morning. Greg, no money today, but I do have you qualified for the $200 second chance drawing that comes up here in a couple months. Greg, appreciate listening, appreciate playing. Have a great weekend, okay?
6: You too. Thank you so much.
1: Thank you. Right now, it's Bruce Springsteen.

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0: Rocket Man and Elton John. I think it's going to be a long, long time. 8:13 at WMMC Radio. Coming up tonight, downtown Marshall. It is the second annual Marshall Wine and Arts Festival. It'll happen 5 to 9 tonight. There will be live art demonstrations. There's going to be a free admission. There will be a 21 and over tasting area. There will be a kids art zone. There's going to be food trucks, live music. It's all tonight, downtown Marshall.
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0: 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Black Crowes, Magic Kids 105.9, 823 on a Friday morning. The 2026 Martinsville Ag Fair, which is the 80th annual Martinsville Ag Fair, runs May 24th through the 31st at the fairgrounds in Martinsville. Man, 2 days of harness racing, sign me up. The 24th and the Memorial Day, the 25th, they'll have harness racing at the Martinsville Ag Fairgrounds. Going to be a lot of fun. We're going to be talking with Andy Cruz here in just a couple of minutes, talking about the 80th annual Martinsville Ag Fair. For more information, you can find them on Facebook, Martinsville Ag Fair, or go to martinsvilleagfair.com. 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

0: Otherwise, cloudy skies, high near 76. Sunday, cloudy, high near 67 right now. Partly sunny skies. Yeah, it's beautiful out right now. 55 feels like 46. We got a special guest in studio with us here on Archer Avenue at the Central State Construction Studios. Joining us from the Martinsville Ag Fair Board, it is Andy Cruz. Andy, good morning.
1: Good morning, Joey. I can't believe it's been a year, but I can't believe Fair Week's right around the corner.
0: Yeah, it is right around the corner.
1: Oh, my gosh.
0: It's hard to believe that it's already here.
1: I know.
0: But it's an exciting time.
1: Yeah, we're excited in Martinsville again, so... the annual Clark County or Martinsville Agricultural Fair. Sorry, it's the 80th. So, we can't wait, Joe.
0: Yeah, 80 years strong. I remember when we were talking about the, you know, being the 75th year.
1: Yeah.
0: And the anniversary of it. And now it's like, wow, 5 years. Where's time go?
1: It has flown by, that's for sure.
0: So. Absolutely. But it's always a great time. And obviously, the Martinsville Ag Fair is the kickoff to county fairs across.
1: It is the first county fair in the state of Illinois and across the country. We have a great carnival coming back again this year, A&A Attraction, same one that's been there the last 3 years. We have a great lineup. We've made some improvements to the fairgrounds again, some new things you'll see this year. Can't wait to talk about it here, Joe.
0: Yeah, and we got to experience, you know, the new grandstands last year, the renovated grandstand.
1: Yeah.
0: And I know you guys have continued to make that better as the year has gone on as well. Man, that project turned out remarkable.
1: It is fantastic. It you could almost walk in that grandstands and feel like you're back in the 60s, 70s, 80s because we kept the nostalgia to it. But it's brand new.
0: Right.
1: It's brand new. And the patrons have loved it. We love it and hope we can get another 100 years out of that grandstand.
0: Absolutely. And no better way to kick off the Ag Fair than 2 days of exciting harness racing. It's great. It was fantastic last year to have the 2 days. It was Sunday, then Memorial Day, Monday. Got absolutely beautiful weather for those days, too. And just, it's so great to have harness racing, and it means so much to us around here in Clark County.
1: Oh, it does. It does. Our harness racing runs deep in our blood in Clark County and the community, and Martinsville especially. 2 days of it on Sunday and Monday at 3 o'clock each day.
0: Yeah.
1: And the best thing about Sunday is free gate admission, free grandstands. So no charge on Sunday. Just come out, eat some good food, watch some horse racing. We have our worship service that evening if you want to stick around for that. Church services. Monday, there is a gate fee, but free grandstands again. So no charge to watch the horses.
0: Yeah, going to be a lot of fun again. And then a couple, a new thing coming on Monday night. It's the Great Midwest Talent Show. That's something that has been added. Then on Tuesday night.
1: Tuesday is a big night for us.
0: It's a big night. Now, has there ever been a Fair Queen pageant at the Martinsville Ag Fair?
1: So there used to be a Fair Queen pageant. I believe the last year was in the early 70s.
0: Okay.
1: And we haven't had a Fair Queen pageant since then. And we've had a lot of families around the county ask us to have one. And after a lot of consideration and finding the right leader for that event, we decided to have one this year. So we're really excited about that. My little girl's going to be in the Little Miss. So,
0: okay, awesome. And then on Wednesday night, Dustin Bishop and the boys, they do a great job with the flat track drag.
1: Hey, if you can drive it there, you can race it. So come on out Wednesday night. literally, no kidding. We'll let you line up. We have a full light tree, just like you'd see at any major drag strip. Light sensors and everything. So it's a fun night for contestants.
0: Yeah, and it's also the opening night of the carnival, which will run Wednesday through Sunday. And again, all the carnival rides are free with your gate admission, $10 Monday through Friday. Then on Saturday, $12 gate admission.
1: That's correct. $12 gate admission. But hey, with that comes a lot of free activities too. So we try and keep that in mind for everyone. Every night, we have live music on our free music stage. We have starting Wednesday, we have a putt-putt golf, interactive putt-putt golf.
0: Whoa, that's new.
1: They've got a DJ set up, and he talks to you, and they play games throughout the event.
0: Okay.
1: We have Louie's Comedy Circus is back. He was here a few years ago. He does a magic show with the kids. He runs two times a night. And much more, many more free events throughout the week.
0: Yeah, so. Absolutely. And coming up on Thursday night, Whippoorwill Rodeo.
1: Yeah, can't wait for that. We always love seeing the Buck and Bulls.
0: The Buck and Bulls, in the Bronx, yeah.
1: Yeah, my little boy, he's eating up with that, so.
0: It's fantastic.

0: And then Friday night, the world-famous Barnyard Scrambles.
1: Yep. Yeah, that kicks off. But all events kick off at 7 p.m. on Friday night. Yep, for the Barnyard Scramble. Right. Everything else starts at 7 as well this year.
0: Yeah.
1: We move times back.
0: Okay, Demolition Derby.
1: The
0: crashing and the smashing, South of 70 Showdown.
1: Yeah, that's a big one for us. We have people come from all over the place. We had people driving 100-plus miles last year to watch that event.
0: Wow. Okay.
1: The Martinsville Fire Department has taken over that Demo Derby a few years back, and they've really built something good out of it. And we had I think, 86 cars and trucks there last year to run in that Demo Derby.
0: Let's
1: so
0: go.
1: One of the largest we've had in years.
0: And then on Sunday, the final day, it's Family Fun Day. Truck and tractor pulls. You guys have built a brand new
1: pulling track in the infield. So all seating will be in the infield. We'll have bleachers out there. You can bring your truck or trailer the night before and park along the track. We've got ITPA classes this year, so the big super stock tractors are coming. We've not had those in quite a few years either, but we've got a lot of people to thank for the donations and building that track, trucking the dirt in. I think we hauled close to 90 loads of clay that were donated to us. Concrete barriers, we made it safe for everyone. It should be one of the best pulling tracks in the Midwest now.
0: That's spectacular. And it's a Family Fun Day. The carnival's open as well.
1: Carnival is open on Sunday. So if you don't want to fight a big crowd, Sundays are always a great day to bring your kids out and ride rides for free. 1 o'clock to 6 p.m., the carnival will be open.
0: Man, that sounds spectacular. And you talked about the fire department taking over that Demolition Derby and, you know, doing great things with it.
1: You bet.
0: It's one of those things about that makes the Martinsville Ag Fair so, you know, great is the ownership and, you know, how the fair board and even the fire department takes ownership of that event, and they take such pride in it.
1: Well, and I just want to say we couldn't do the Martinsville Ag Fair without the support of the community, and not just in Martinsville, but Clark County and surrounding counties, between sponsorships, time donated, our gate workers, different organizations, churches that come out and are doing cleanup this weekend and helping out, just painting and different things like that. The Martinsville Fire Department, they're there every day. They mm-hmm. We have to have fire and ambulance service there every day. Those guys are there on call. They're ready to go. They help out with the flat track drags as well. They help out with other events. So it's not just the Demo Derby mm-hmm. for those guys. They really support the whole fair, the whole week.
0: Yeah, and for a full fair book, all events, pricing, discounted gate passes, the Barnyard Scramble entries, the Art Hall exhibition information, and more, you can visit MartinsvilleAgFair.com. Now, board members have tickets that you can buy as well, correct?
1: We do. So right now, and let's not forget about this, pre-sale carnival passes. So pre-sale gate passes that are good from Wednesday to Sunday are on sale now at Casey State Bank locations in Martinsville, Casey, and Marshall. And you can also get those from a few fair board members have those.
0: Yeah.
1: In the next day or so, you'll be able to buy those passes online as well and pick them up at the fairgrounds when you get there. So typical gate prices are $10, as Joey said, Monday through Friday and Sunday, $12 Saturday. These gate passes, you buy five for $40.
0: That's
1: $8 a piece.
0: Let's go.
1: So if you're bringing a family of five on Saturday night, what's that going to save you? $10.
0: Yeah, $10.
1: You know,
0: bucks,
1: enough for a shakeup, right?
0: So
1: it's still saving right now, especially, you know, with fuel prices, there aren't going to be a lot of family road trips this summer. So make the short drive over to Martinsville, buy those pre-sale passes, and try and save some money and let your kids kick off the summer, right?
0: That's right.
1: School ends that
0: school's
1: week.
0: Out for summer.
1: What a way to kick off the summer.
0: Yeah, absolutely. Hey, Andy, appreciate you coming in, taking some time to tell us about the Martinsville Ag Fair. We're going to be talking with you again the week of. We'll talk the week of.
1: Yeah,
0: and
1: you bet.

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KZ Westfield Lady Warriors High School Softball, the Lady Warriors hosting Modern Day. 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Right now, the Rock and Roll Hall of Fame Group Chicago. And it's hard to say I'm sorry.

0: 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Yeah, coming back later this afternoon between 1 and 5. Frank Frush spinning the wheel. 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
2: 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Today we will see partly to mostly cloudy skies, high near 68. Tonight a chance of rain moves in, low down to 48. Tomorrow, Saturday, a chance of rain, high near 76. Then for Sunday, cloudy and a high near 67. Right now we've got partly sunny skies, 57 feels like 48. It's Madonna.

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1: 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Today we will see partly to mostly cloudy skies, high near 68 today. Now, tonight, look for a chance of rain. Tonight, otherwise cloudy skies, low down to 48. Tomorrow, Saturday, a chance of rain, otherwise cloudy skies, and a high near 78. And for Sunday, cloudy skies, high near 66. Right now, we've got partly sunny skies, 57. Feels like 48 degrees.
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0: It's late 1982, and the Pretenders would score their biggest hit in the U.S. with Back on the Chain Gang. Jay Covey with some things you might want to know. Well, the first season of that HBO Harry Potter TV series hasn't even aired yet, but the show has already been renewed for a second season. Season 1 comes to HBO on Christmas Day. Season 5 of The Bear will be its last. The final season begins June 25th on FX, and Ann Wilson of Heart is getting ready to tour with her new band, Trip Sitter. The tour kicks off on September the 11th. 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
7: Here, Wabash Valley with the forecast from Bullen Trucks and Tires for Friday. Cloudy, a chance of showers, the high 65. Mostly cloudy, maybe some showers Friday night.

0: Cloudy, maybe some showers Friday night, down to 52. Saturday, the best day of the weekend, partly sunny and 74. That's your forecast from Magic Hits.
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0: They came to us out of Liverpool, England, Dead or Alive, and their biggest hit in the U.S., and You Spin Me Around Like a Record. Hey, this is Jay Coffee. So Fox has announced the debut of Nation's Dumbest. Now, this is a new celebrity competition series that flips the traditional format on its head because this is the only show where winning is the last thing anyone wants to do, all while trying to stay out of last place. The series will debut Wednesday, July 15th on Fox.
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0: Jimmy Buffett was actually on tour when he wrote Come Monday for his future wife, coming off his album Livin' and Dyin' in Three-Quarter Time. Always one of my favorite songs. That is May Action out of 1974. Hey, it's Jay Coffey. So from the Journal of Social and Personal Relationships, if you want to make new friends, well, keep your cell phone in your pocket or purse. You know, keeping your phone out of sight makes you appear more likable and trustworthy, enabling you to form a faster, stronger bond. Now, by contrast, leaving it out on the table, even if you never use it, it makes others clam up for fear you're soon going to be distracted. That makes total sense.
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2: Here, well, by Charlie with the forecast from Bullen Trucks and Tires for Friday. Cloudy, a chance of showers, the high 65. Mostly cloudy, maybe some showers Friday night, down to 52. Saturday, the best day of the weekend, partly sunny and 74. That's your forecast from Magic Hits.
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Well, we certainly are serving up the hot stuff hits. It's Jay Coffee, and just minutes away, we're going to take a look at something called cognitive shuffling. I'll explain what this is all about coming up in less than 10 minutes.

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0: Rock This Town from the Stray Cats, first released in the United Kingdom in January of 1981. It didn't hit the shores of the U.S. until summertime 1982. Jay Coffey, so cognitive shuffling. Now, this is the latest trick that will supposedly help you fall asleep, and here's how it works. Now, once you go to bed following your normal routine, pick a word that doesn't carry much meaning to you and is 5 to 12 letters long. Now, the word should be emotionally neutral, so not something tied to stress or strong feelings. Now, with your word in hand, work through it letter by letter, generating as many unrelated words as you can think of for each one. Ideally, you won't finish the whole word. You'll have drifted off to dreamland. It's the Everything on Sale Memorial Day event from Sleep Number. 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

0: We're wrapping up this edition of the Daily Double Play with Holiday by Madonna, released in September 1983 as a double A-sided single, Lucky Star, before being promoted on its own. It did become her breakthrough hit. And we opened up with Open Your Heart from her third album, True Blue, out of 1986. It was conceived as a rock and roll song titled Follow Your Heart for Cyndi Lauper. Madonna was looking for material for True Blue. Follow Your Heart was among the songs she liked, and she turned it into a dance song.
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2: Well, Charlie with the forecast from Bull and Trucks and Tires for Friday. Cloudy, a chance of showers, the high 65. Mostly cloudy, maybe some showers Friday night down to 52. Saturday, the best day of the week.

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Of course, it's your buddy Jay Coffey, and coming up in just a few minutes, we're going to take a look at pet plants. I'll explain what this is all about coming up in just a few.

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4: Here, well, by Charlie with the forecast from Bull and Trucks and Tires for Friday. Cloudy, a chance of showers, the high 65. Mostly cloudy, maybe some showers Friday night, down to 52. Saturday, the best day of the weekend, partly sunny and 74. That's your forecast from Magic Hits. 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

0: Getting Down Under from Australia's Men at Work. Hey, this is Jay Coffey. So CBS is going to be presenting Forever Young. Now, this is a Grammy salute to Rod Stewart Live. It is coming up on Tuesday, May the 19th on CBS. It will also stream on Paramount Plus.
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0: They came to us out of London. They've been together since 1975. That is Heatwave and their big hit Boogie Nights. Jay Coffey, did you know the average American ignores check engine lights on their car for up to 4 months? 7 out of 10 of us would rather give up coffee than our phones. 44% of teens have no idea how to jumpstart the battery on their car. 21% of us refuse to eat a fortune cookie. And 42% of people say they turn on a nightlight before they go to bed.
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2: You're welcome, Charlie, with the forecast from Bullen Trucks and Tires for Friday. Cloudy, a chance of showers, the high 65. Mostly cloudy, maybe some showers Friday night, down to 52. Saturday, the best day of the weekend, partly sunny and 74. That's your forecast from Magic Hits. 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

0: We'll keep playing all these great songs for as long as you want to listen. 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

0: Bruce Springsteen using a synthesizer for the very first time and scoring a major hit with Dancing in the Dark. Jay Coffey, and here are a couple of ways to get respect from rude people at work without saying a single word. 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And avoid apologizing after you respond. Now, saying you're sorry for the delay implies that you've done something wrong. 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
1: Your Wabash Valley weather forecast from Bullen Trucks and Tires for Friday. Cloudy, a chance of showers, the high 65. Mostly cloudy, maybe some showers Friday night, down to 52. Saturday, the best day of the weekend, partly sunny and 74. That's your forecast from Magic Hits.
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0: Foreigner scoring their second big hit on the Hot 100. It's Cold as Ice. Hey, it's Jay Coffey with some great advice from Women's Day magazine. You know, sometimes the best Mother's Day gift is getting your mom out the door without her having to plan a single detail. Now, a fully planned outing is one of the most thoughtful gestures you can do. Now, it shows you know her well enough to choose what she'd enjoy and that you care enough to handle every detail yourself so she can just simply kick back and relax. So pick the destination, map out the stops, make reservations, and manage all the logistics.
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2: Your Wabash Valley weather forecast from Bullen Trucks and Tires for Friday. Cloudy, a chance of showers, the high 65. Mostly cloudy, maybe some showers Friday night down to 52. Saturday, the best day of the weekend.

0: high down to 52. Saturday, the best day of the weekend, partly sunny and 74. That's your forecast from Magic Hits.
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0: 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Tom Cochran, life is the highway. How you doing? Happy TGIF. The weekend is just a few short hours away, and looks like, well, tomorrow should be the better of the 2 days on the weekend. Partly sunny and 74 tomorrow. Got a chance of some rain tonight and on Sunday, too. So if you're making plans for the weekend, Saturday is probably your day. Coming up, we've still got your chance to play the Wheel of Jack this afternoon, maybe win some money, and of course, they've got lots of your favorites on the way. Stay close.
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I've got news for you. 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

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That is true. Hey, going on today, don't miss out. It's the 34th annual Paint the Town Pink Carnation Sale in Terre Haute. It's taking place today, and it raises funds for local breast cancer patients via the Wabash Valley Breast Cancer Survivors Club.

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Have you seen the new Michael Jackson biopic? Well, it set a new record the last week in April, 137 million some odd streams, which is showing that there's a lot of people curious about Michael. Now, it's not a real complete movie. They kind of avoid some of the more difficult accusations made over the years, but still, it's out there. If you want to watch it, go ahead. Remember the time. Here's MJ.

0: 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Remember the time? That is Michael Jackson. Oreo coming up with a new limited edition flavor called Firecracker Pop. 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It is inspired by classic red, white, and blue popsicles. The cookie blends blue raspberry, lemon, and cherry flavors with Oreo's signature cream filling and the golden wafers, okay? 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It sounds kind of interesting. 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

0: 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Of course, Phil's already in the Rock and Roll Hall of Fame as part of the band Genesis, but this year he will be inducted strictly for his solo efforts, in which he's got a ton of solo hits, and probably the most popular artist of the 90s for sure, and early 2000s too. So Phil Collins, welcome to the Rock and Roll Hall of Fame. Lots of things going on in Marshall tonight. Don't forget an evening of wine, music, and art on the square from 5 till 9. A toast to 250 red, white, and wine going on the square in downtown Marshall. Also, there's a kids' art zone, too, that's going on this evening from 5 till 9. Give the kids a chance to paint and take home their own little mini concrete statue, at least for the first 100.
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Magic Hits 105.9 WMMC, the best of the 70s, 80s, and 90s. Well, coming up this weekend, a chance for you to be extra proud if your town is Paris. And you can do something to make everybody proud of it. What is it? I will tell you coming up here. Just give me about another 70 minutes, something like that. Here's Prince on Magic Hits.

0: 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Crosby, Stills, and Nash and Wasted on the Way. Coming up this week, get a chance for you to be extra proud if Paris is your town, because this weekend, today and tomorrow, the Paris Improvement Organization having their third annual Paris Community Cleanup, a chance for you to kind of clean up the town, get all ready for spring and summer, kind of get rid of all the junk that piled up over the winter. The Paris Community Cleanup today and tomorrow.
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2: 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We'll see you at the fair.
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0: 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That is the calling here on Magic Hits 105.9. Hey, coming up in Paris this weekend, it's the Pirate Festival on the square. They've got a parade tomorrow, starts at 2. Festivities go till 8 o'clock tomorrow evening. All kinds of things going on, a dunk tank, parade, barrel shooting, live music, all kinds of things going on. 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

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This group kind of thought of as a one-hit wonder. They really did have two other songs, but they were not major hits of any kind. I think they got maybe 30, something like that. 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

0: 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Get your second win. That is Billy Joel. Today's Lost Classic featuring a duet. This actually, it was a big hit. I'll tell you about it coming up.
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9: Today's lost classic on Magic Hits 105.9 was first recorded by one of the guys that wrote the song. Barry Mann recorded it back in 1980. It was a minor hit at best, and that's kind of being kind. But the song was later covered by another artist who did a duet. It went triple platinum in 1989. And it was a duet with Aaron Neville. It was released here in the U.S. in 89, peaked at number 2 on the Billboard Hot 100, and it was the 10th and last top 10 hit for the main artist of this song. Certified Gold sold nearly a million copies here in the U.S. Bette Midler, Bill Medley each recorded their own versions. They were not big hits, but this was the hit. Recorded by Linda Ronstadt and Aaron Neville in 1990. It picked up the Grammy for Best Pop Performance.

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Boogie Rock is what they used to call this back in the day. 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

0: 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Fleetwood Mac, that is Gypsy. Tom McClanahan's news headlines, and we'll check your weekend weather forecast. At least one of the 2 days this weekend doesn't look too bad. I'll tell you about it coming up.
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3: In the news, a big night for nearly 2,500 young people at Ivy Tech Terre Haute and Greencastle's commencement at Holman Center. 1,750 college graduates received their degrees and certificates. 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
1: Thank you, Tom. 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Now your Wabash Valley weekend weather forecast from J.J. Reynolds tonight. Mostly cloudy. Some showers will be in and around the area. The low 52 tonight. Tomorrow, probably the best day of the weekend. Partly sunny in 76. Cloudy 53 Saturday night. Sunday, cooler, breezy, and some rain will be around. The high 62. 42 Sunday night, then we'll get into Monday with partly sunny and 66. Right now, it is 69, and there is some light rain on the radar throughout the listening area.

wooden chair. I forgive you, and I ask the same of you. While we were apart, I was human too.

0: 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Human, that is the Human League. Don't forget, a toast to 250, red, white, and wine is going on this evening. Downtown Marshall on the Courthouse Square from 5 till 9. Wine tastings, live music, food trucks, vendors, art demonstrations, you name it. It's on the square in downtown Marshall. The admission is free. And for the kids, don't forget to take them over to the Kids Art Zone from 5 till 9, where they get a chance to paint and take home their very own mini concrete statue. What would they like to get? Bunnies, bees, ladybugs, a whole lot more. So that is all coming up this evening from 5 till 9.
1: It's tradition. It's family. It's the 80th annual Martinsville Ag Fair running May 24th through the 31st in Martinsville. This is your can't miss.

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0: Duncan Sheik on Magic Hits 105.9 WMMC and Barely Breathing. 3:47 Friday afternoon with Frank. It's kind of a soggy one out there. We got rain all over the radar and rain coming down through a great portion of the listening area. But I'm still going to try to cheer you up by giving you some free money. Let's play the Wheel of Jack. We haven't done that yet today, so let's try to see if we can maybe make you a little happy on a rainy Friday. 217-826-8017. That's the number. 217-826-8017. Caller number 5. You get to go on the air and play for up to $2,000 or make that $1,000. The Wheel of Jack from Magic Hits.
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0: Do on the first spin, it's gonna land on
1: the Wheel of Jack says $10.
0: Oh, fiddle. All right, well, still,
2: but 10. We gotta go for it.
0: Yeah, so you don't want to, think about it. What do you want to win?
2: Oh, I want to win $100.
0: Okay, close enough. We'll do that. $10 on the first spin. We need to get 10 on the second spin. And if we do that, it'll turn into $100. So we're hoping things work out well so we and Manny can have a good weekend. And let's see, what are we going to land on?
1: The Wheel of Jack says $20.
0: That's not what I wanted to hear. Doggone it. All right, well, Manny, now here's the deal. You don't get any money today, but you are qualified for the second chance drawing. You could score a couple $100 that way. And since you did get on the air, give us 30 days. You can call back and you can play again, okay?
2: Okay, sounds great. Thank you. Have a great weekend.
0: You too. Amanda, thank you very much for listening. Thanks a lot for playing today. I'm sorry you didn't win any money. Doggone it. Oh, well, as we say, your next chance to play is coming up Monday morning right here on
3: the soundtrack to your life. One great song.

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0: 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So what makes today so special? Today is Coconut Cream Pie Day. Okay. It's Give Someone a Cupcake Day. I like that. Student Nurses Day. Thank you to all those that are training to be nurses. No Socks Day. All right. Victory in Europe Day, which dates us back to World War II. Grab your history books and study up. World Ovarian Cancer Day and World Red Cross and Red Crescent Day.
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6: 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Well, it's raining, but today is still the day. This evening is a toast to 250 red, white, and wine, an evening of wine, music, and art on the square, Courthouse Square, downtown Marshall. It goes on from 5 till 9. Now, things are a little soggy right now, but still, everybody was down there setting up earlier. So don't let that deter you, because the rain on the radar, it's pretty light. And like I said, there's lots of folks that are setting up down there. Wine tastings, food trucks, live music, craft vendors, art demonstrations. And for the kids, there's a kids art zone going from 5 till 9 on the square. It's free for the kids. And basically, they get to paint and take home their own mini concrete statue. Bunnies, bees, ladybugs, a whole lot more. So that's going on. And like I said, it's a little wet right now, but things may dry up a little bit. And they are already set up. So they're still down there. So why don't you join them? The Daughters of the American Revolution and the Clark County Historical Society inviting you to the dedication of a memorial marker for Thomas Boone, a Revolutionary War soldier. That's coming up tomorrow afternoon at 2 o'clock. And don't forget to take a little spin by the Marshall Public Library. Declaration 1776, the Big Bang of Modern Democracy. It's a special traveling exhibition, and it's on display now through May 15th at the Illinois Room at the Marshall Public Library. 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Tonight, mostly cloudy, some showers, the low 52. Partly sunny and 76. Tomorrow will probably be the best day of the weekend. Saturday night, cloudy and 53. And then for Sunday, cooler, breezy, more rain back in the forecast, 62 for the high, 42 Sunday night, partly sunny and 66 on Monday. Right now at 4:08, it is 66 with light rain all over the radar.

0: Magic Hits 105.9 WMMC, the best of the 70s, 80s, and 90s. Blues Traveler, that is Run Around. 4:13 Friday afternoon with Frank. Do you play video games? Did you ever get into Angry Birds? Do you know somebody that did? The Angry Birds game has now been inducted into the World Video Game Hall of Fame at the Strong National Museum of Play in Rochester, which is in New York. Created by Rovio Entertainment, the mobile game launched in 2009. Does it seem it was that long ago? And it has generated over 5 billion downloads worldwide. The game introduced millions to touch-based mobile gaming during the smartphone revolution. Beyond gaming, Angry Birds has expanded into films, with Angry Birds Movie 3 scheduled for December release of this year.
1: The city of Casey, known for big things in a small town, is the home of many world records. 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
1: 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All right, going on this weekend, tomorrow from 9 till 3, the KZ Historical Society presents the Founders Day event. It's in downtown KZ, again, 9 till 3 tomorrow. Everything kicks off at 9 o'clock with the Legacy Award presentation, and then they will have a historical tour featuring tales of the town. 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That'll be around 10:30 or so. Coloring contest for all ages, not just the kids. Let's see, what else we got? Free historical-themed trolley rides. Then there's also the free Amazing Race scavenger hunt that's going on. And then in the afternoon, the free town mystery covered hayride. So it's the Founders Day schedule of events tomorrow, 9 till 3. Lots of events planned. It's brought to you by the KZ Historical Society. Don't miss out. Head on down to downtown KZ and enjoy yourself. Also, don't forget, too, as we celebrate 250 years of America, we do it right from our front porches, which is one of the most American things that there is, don't you think? KZ celebrating America's 250 with the Decorate Your Porch contest. So get your porch decorated by Memorial Day, and believe me, the time will fly by quicker than you think. There'll be first prize is $250, $100 for second, $50 for third. Winners will be announced at the community picnic. So why not decorate your porch, make it all red, white, and blue, put up all kinds of bunting and those kind of things, and be real patriotic about it and celebrate America's 250 with the Decorate Your Porch contest in Casey. Your Wabash Valley weather forecast for Bolin Trucks and Tires for tonight and into the early morning hours tomorrow. Kind of soggy, mostly cloudy and some showers, the low 52. But tomorrow, though, probably the better day of the weekend, partly sunny and 76. Cloudy and 53 Saturday night. On Sunday, the rain comes back in. We'll have a high of about 62. Partly cloudy, 42 Sunday night. On Monday, partly sunny with a high 66. Take a look at the radar right now. We do have light to moderate scattered rain throughout the entire listing area. And, yeah, we're getting a little bit soggy. But, it doesn't mean you can't get out and enjoy a few of the weekend activities. Anyway, it's 66 right now.
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1: The City of Paris wants to remind you that the best way to ensure an accurate electric bill every month is to make it easy for the utility.

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1: 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And tomorrow on the square in Paris, it's the Pirate Festival. 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Festivities last until 8 o'clock. Lots of things going on all day tomorrow at the Paris Pirate Festival. Your Wabash Valley weather forecast tonight. Maybe some more showers in 52. Partly sunny, 76 tomorrow. Chance of rain again on Sunday and 62. Right now, we've got some light scattered rain throughout the listening area on our radar. Looks like things are going to be soggy at least for a little while. Temperature-wise, not too bad. We've got 66 right now.
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Good afternoon, Friday. Happy TGIF to you. The weekend is right around the corner. This is the Afternoon Traffic Jam from Owen Ford on Magic Hits 105.9. And this is Michael Bolton. Love is a Wonderful Thing.

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What do you think? 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

0: 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Just turned 81, was it yesterday? No, Wednesday. Bob Seger just celebrated his 81st birthday. 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
1: Took a look down a westbound road, right away I made my choice.

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John Summers here with Billy Joel, who's recuperating, and his goal is to get back on stage, and I would like to see that myself. Only the good die young, he sang.

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0: 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This is John Summers now. You might want to get mom something for her garden this year. And is your stump for a Mother's Day gift? 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
5: Here we'll Shelley with her forecast from Bolin Trucks and Tires for Saturday. Partly sunny, look for a high 76, cloudy and 53 Saturday night. For Sunday, cooler, breezy, and a chance of some rain with a high 62. And that's your forecast.

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2: 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The KZ State Bank and Magic Hits 105.9 present the $1,000 Minute. 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Do that and you'll win $1,000. If you miss one, though, that's okay because you will get $10 for the questions that you do get right, so you won't leave empty-handed. The $1,000 Minute from KZ State Bank and Magic Hits 105.9.

0: Denise Williams, let's hear it for the boy from the Footloose soundtrack, and I guess one of the best of the decade as far as movie soundtracks goes, right?
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1: 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Enjoy the...

Renegade Song and Sticks and John Summers. Ladies, if you love animal prints, you should know that wearing them could hurt your chances of a long-term relationship. I'm saying this is from some website. This isn't mine. They say wearing head-to-toe leopard or snake print can come across as being a bit wild and untamed. Men often associate these bold patterns with a personality that's fun for right now, but perhaps a bit too complicated for the long haul.

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It was quite a thing, you know. People started to raise their lighters or cell phones, whatever you got. Slow dancing, swaying to the music.

0: Let's go crazy. It is Prince. John Summers here, and I hope you're having a great weekend so far. I know it's young. How about this? Meryl Streep and Martin Short, a couple? Maybe. Maybe not. Last night they were seen at a posh L.A. hotspot, late last night. And apparently they both left the place at around 11 p.m., but they didn't walk out hand in hand. They walked out when the hands of the clock looked different, if you will. They seemed to be together, and they didn't seem to be together. And Martin Short, of course, flashed a grin. So, hey, are they a couple? At this point, we don't know.
1: Did you know about 1 in 3 people with plaque psoriasis may also develop psoriatic arthritis, which causes joint pain, stiffness, and swelling? Does this sound like you? Listen to what it sounds like to be a million miles away. Tremfya, guselkumab, taken by injection, is a prescription medicine for adults with moderate to severe plaque psoriasis who may benefit from taking injections or pills or phototherapy, and for adults with active psoriatic arthritis. Serious allergic reactions and increased risk of infections and liver problems may occur. Before treatment, your doctor should check you for infections and

Ambrosia, How Much I Feel, listed, I think it was their second big hit. Their first was Holding On to Yesterday, as I recall. All right, is it okay to be a mama's boy since Mother's Day is coming up? The answer is yes. They study. More than 400 middle school boys and sons who are close to their mothers formed stronger friendships, were less depressed and anxious, and earned better grades than, well, their more macho classmates.